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Since the day we met, our love ain't nothing, ain't nothing, ain't nothing but the blues. 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

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You gave me 7 children. 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

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Oh Lord, please let this last. 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
0: Oh,

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I'd have to confess that I'm slipping, but that don't worry me.

Perhaps, perhaps, perhaps, perhaps, perhaps, perhaps, perhaps, perhaps.

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1: Autumn in New York. Why does it seem so inviting? Autumn in New York. It spells the thrill of first nighting. Glittering crowds and shimmering clouds and

If you should ask me the amount in my bank account, I'd have to confess that I'm slipping. But that don't worry me.